0: How y'all feel out there?
1: Oh, yeah. All right. All right. Check this out. And it goes a little something like this.

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First come, first serve. 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They fought for their world and they paid with their lives. 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The eagle flies across a blood-red sky, reminds you of the past and brings tears to your eyes.

Ever look something up online and then see ads for it everywhere? That's not a coincidence. Startpage is the private search engine that finds what you need without anyone finding out you asked. Try startpage.com. 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
0: the
2: 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I said, hey, girl, get on down. What's happening, man?
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4: 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I'm here with SpinQuest, where you can play hundreds of slot games, all of the table games you love, and you can

0: Welcome back to, yeah, that's a pepper thing. First up, we've got Harrison wrapping his Dr. Pepper in a tiny quilt so it feels at home. Oh, how tender. That's a pepper thing! And over to Becca, who's whispering affirmations to her can.
1: You're sweet. 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You're the best thing I ever poured over ice.
0: She swears it makes it taste better. It's not a science thing, but it's a pepper thing! Why do they all do it? All for that sweet, delicious, truly one-of-a-kind taste of Dr. Pepper. It's a pepper thing!

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1: One ticket, please. Lord, I must say everybody's here.
2: Hey, what's going on, man?
1: Yeah.
2: She's at home.
1: Yeah, she's at home.

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0: In the mix.
1: In the mix.
0: In the mix.
1: In the mix.
0: In the mix.
1: In the mix.
0: In the mix.
1: In the mix.
0: In the mix.
1: In the mix.
0: In the mix.
1: In the mix.
0: In the mix.
1: In the mix.
0: In the mix.
1: In the mix.
0: In the mix.
1: In the mix. 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

Hey guys, Ori Uplift here. Welcome to this week's episode of Uplifting Wu. We have a great show. It's an all-instrumental episode this week. Plus, we have 7 exclusive world premieres coming from around the world. We began with a track from Abora Skies. It was the intro edit of Monochrome by Korean producer Dalmuri. And next up, we have a classic orchestral uplifting trance track by American producer Kelly Andrew. It's the orchestral transmix of Wonderland, also on Abora Skies. Enjoy.

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filth white skin. 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Where

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taking you back to the best music from a decade on Old School Radio. 1968.

little quiet town, just south of the Mexican border, there lived a lovely Juanita, a banana grower's daughter. She longed to sing at the opera, but her father laughed and made fun. Still, Juanita would sing each day in the fields, soon as her work was done.

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1: The time was 12:15. 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No stars in the sky at all. Really, really cold. All of a sudden, the wind starts to blow really strong.

beat are stumping, and the jam is pumping. 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Pump it up a little more, get the party going on the dance floor. See, 'cause that's where the party's at, and you find out if you